0: It's Backstage Country. I'm Elena. We got Dylan Scott here this week. And yeah, we were talking about the new single and we got this new song coming September 4th. What does that mean for other new stuff that's coming? Like, and I would love like for it to be all sunshine and rainbows and you can always do just whatever you want, of course. But like when it really comes down to it, we're in a business, right? No matter what. So are those hard conversations to have like with the label or with management or with whoever it might be? Yeah.
1: Oh, yeah. Oh, yeah,
0: I bet. Yeah.
1: I think strategy is good. Mm-hmm. I really do. But sometimes strategy can get in the way of the creative process.
0: Yeah.
1: What'll Never Have is a prime example. You know, there was no strategy behind that. And it was just, I just started putting videos out to be fun and it made it what it was.
0: Yep.
1: And there wasn't really any strategy to it. And mm-hmm. That's the way I like things to happen.
0: Mm-hmm. Well, and that one has gone number one since I last saw you. So congratulations on that. But does that make it sweeter in the end? Is it more of a celebration when something happens kind of organically like that?
1: I like it too.
0: Yeah.
1: You know, just because the strategy stuff can wear, it wears me out.
0: Totally.
1: You know?
0: Yeah.
1: And it does take away from the creative side of things.
0: Same,
1: and
0: because it's also trying to predict what's going to happen in the end, right?
1: And
0: like, you can't do that.
1: You know,
0: yeah.
1: It's music.
0: Uh-huh.
1: You know? It's music.
0: Exactly. So how did you celebrate?
1: With What I'll Never Have?
0: Mm-hmm.
1: I think I got a cookie cake for my boys. That I wrote it with and said happy number one or something on it.
0: But those are the celebrations nowadays.
1: I'm not good at celebrations.
0: Well, why not?
1: I'm terrible at birthdays and Christmas and Valentine's. I don't know why. I don't know.
0: Did you do it growing up a lot? Like, were there a lot of celebrations?
1: I was good at it growing up.
0: Somewhere along the way, you lost the spark for celebration.
1: I don't know what happened. I have no idea. Like, you can ask Blair.
0: Uh-huh.
1: We were dating. Oh, I was good at celebrations. Valentine's Day. Oh, that was awesome.
0: What was the best Valentine's Day you ever pulled off?
1: I'll tell you what I did.
0: Let me hear.
1: My aunt owned a hair salon.
0: Mm-hmm.
1: And I got my aunt to set up a candlelit dinner in the salon in the middle of it. It was like a nice salon.
0: Yeah.
1: Cool little building. And you got to understand I'm a teenager, so like my budget's low.
0: Yeah.
1: I had her go pick up some Olive Garden.
0: Oh, but that's fancy.
1: Set it out. Walked her into the salon, just the two of us, candlelit dinner.
0: Oh.
1: Yeah, I don't do that stuff anymore.
0: Do you think about it these days?
1: Yeah, I do think about it, but
0: honestly, you should recreate that date.
1: You think so?
0: That would be super romantic with the Olive Garden.
1: Oh, and I sang, I pulled my guitar out too. So cheesy. I was a kid.
0: Stop it.
1: I sang her George Strait across my heart.
0: How did she react?
1: Bad, dude. I had it down.
0: Yeah. How did she react? She
1: loved it.
0: Oh my God.
1: I married her.
0: Yeah, exactly.
1: Yeah.
0: You got to recreate this. I need to see that make that happen.
1: Yeah.
0: Then see, just reheat the nachos. You can just, you know, keep doing
1: thing.
0: Those
1: the
0: old
1: guard
0: things.
1: The Olive Garden was cold by the time we got there, but it didn't
0: matter. It doesn't matter in that case.
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0: It's Backstage Country. I'm Elena. We got Dylan Scott hanging out all week. We're talking about all the things, just catching up. It's so much fun. I always love seeing everything that's going on in your world. And, you know, we talked about touring earlier, kind of coming to an end in October. There is something coming up next month that you're going to be a part of that was just announced, the ACM Honors.
1: Yeah.
0: One of my favorite nights in Nashville, considering it's like, you know, we're really, it's very Nashville night, you know, yeah. Honoring some really big names in the industry. Do you know who you're honoring this
1: year? Yeah, so actually the owner of my record label, Mike Hurd.
0: Oh, you are. Yeah. That makes sense. I should have put that together. Yeah.
1: So they called me on that, and I just thought it was really cool that they thought of me.
0: Yeah.
1: You know, because, hey, when I started or got signed 15 years ago as a 19-year-old boy, like, hey, I was nothing on that label yet. And like, we had big artists. And so to be where we're at today, 15 years later, and they call me to do that, means a lot.
0: Yeah.
1: You know? So it's a cool thing. I mean, I don't know the exact name of the award Mike's getting. It's like the Icon something award, but like, it's a very fitting award for Mike.
0: Yeah.
1: And so I don't know if he knows I'm performing or not, but it's still a cool deal to go out there and honor him.
0: Do you just perform, or do you do like a speech or anything too?
1: Nobody said anything about a speech.
0: Okay.
1: I hope there's no speech.
0: You just started cold sweating.
1: I can get on stage in front of a million people and sing, and in between songs talk a little bit, you know, maybe tell a story. But when you say the word speech, hey, I lock up.
0: When was the last time you had to do public speaking like that?
1: I don't know if I've ever had to do one.
0: Like, not even in school or anything?
1: No, we didn't have to do that in school. I wish we would have.
0: Yeah.
1: Because it would have prepared me a little bit.
0: Right.
1: I was a shy kid growing up.
0: Really?
1: Really shy. Yeah. I literally had to make myself, like, come out of that. And I still do at times.
0: Really?
1: I'm an introvert.
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The Backstage Breakout single is coming your way in just a few on Backstage Country.

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0: It's Backstage Country. I'm Elena. We got Dylan Scott here this week. And yeah, we were talking about the new single. And I also want to talk about this song you've been teasing, because it's really fun. It's a fun interpolation. Yep. But Girl from Louisiana.
1: Right.
0: What can you tell me about this right now? When are we getting it?
1: You're going to get it September the 4th.
0: Exciting.
1: Yeah, I don't know if it's July right now. I don't know where we're at right now.
0: August. Next week.
1: Yeah,
0: yes.
1: Yeah. But yeah, I don't really like the interpolation songs.
0: You don't?
1: I've always said that. Like, I'm not big on an interpolation song.
0: Ooh, so
1: just my personal opinion.
0: Yeah, okay.
1: And here I am. I just recorded one. I'm putting it out, right? but this one here, look, it's called Girl from Louisiana.
0: Mm-hmm.
1: I got a girl from Louisiana. I'm from Louisiana.
0: Tell them.
1: It's a fun song. I've had it in my back pocket for a while. And my wife was like, go record this song, please. Please. And my thing was like, yeah, but it's an interpolation song. Like, it's already a song, and then we're just making a song off of a song, and it's kind of specific to Louisiana because this girl from Louisiana, she's like, it's just fun. People like fun. I'm like, you know what? You're right.
0: Yeah. I mean, Blair's the reason a lot of times that
1: Yeah,
0: exactly.
1: She really is. But, you know, I listen.
0: Yeah.
1: I listen to my wife.
0: As you should.
1: As I should.
0: As you should, absolutely. And I think that that was a good one to listen to because it's already so fun, even just the little bits that you're giving us. And I know she's so funny in all of your videos, but since she was such a huge part of actually making this happen, is she even more into being in these videos? Because sometimes you're just kind of sneaking her in there.
1: Yeah, I still sneak her in there.
0: You still got it.
1: She don't want to be in any videos. My wife, hey, the less she is seen, the better in her mind, right? She's like, I just want to raise babies and go to Home Goods every day.
0: Right.
1: Yeah.
0: Honestly,
1: but,
0: the dream.
1: Yeah.
0: Mm-hmm.
1: But she's got to be in them. She knows that, though, deep down. She's like, all right, but.
0: And I truly believe that that's what makes it even funnier is the fact that, like, you just kind of sneak her in there and she's got, like, the perfected eye roll down.
1: Yeah.
0: Every time
1: I want everything to just look like natural. You know? So, you know.
0: So you never tell her that it's coming.
1: Mm-hmm.
0: It's the way to go. Mm-hmm. Mm-hmm.
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Mostly cloudy as we head toward daybreak on Thursday. Temperatures starting in the 60s. For today on Thursday, considerable cloudiness. A chance for scattered showers or a thunderstorm, high 78. Friday, a mix of clouds and some sun, high 80. Showers Friday night. Saturday, mostly cloudy. Chance for showers, high 78. Better odds of showers Saturday night and early Sunday, and maybe a storm. Then clouds will give way to some sunshine on Sunday with a high near 80. From the WSAW News Channel 7 studio, I'm First Alert Meteorologist Jeremy Tabin.

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2: Mostly cloudy as we head toward daybreak on Thursday. Temperatures starting in the 60s. For today on Thursday, considerable cloudiness. A chance for scattered showers or a thunderstorm, high 78. Friday, a mix of clouds and some sun, high 80. Showers Friday night. Saturday, mostly cloudy. Chance for showers, high 78. Better odds of showers Saturday night and early Sunday, maybe a storm. Then clouds will give way to some sunshine on Sunday with a high near 80. From the WSAW News Channel 7 studio, I'm First Alert Meteorologist Jeremy Tabor.

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0: Man, I loved playing high school sports growing up. And it's fun being a fan now, don't get me wrong, but sitting in the stands feels like I'm missing out on all the action, you know? 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
1: weather. Mostly cloudy as we head toward daybreak on Thursday. Temperatures starting in the 60s. For today on Thursday, considerable cloudiness. A chance for scattered showers or a thunderstorm, high 78. Friday, a mix of clouds and some sun, high 80. Showers Friday night. Saturday, mostly cloudy. Chance for showers, high 78. Better odds of showers Saturday night and early Sunday, maybe a storm. Then clouds will give way to some sunshine on Sunday with a high near 80. 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

Yeah. 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Pretty mean looking spreadsheet got going on there. 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I think Dave left a cupcake in there. Just trying to help. Oh, and you may want to turn off your camera. Not really having a good hair day.

0: A.
1: Mostly cloudy as we head toward daybreak on Thursday. Temperatures starting in the 60s. For today on Thursday, considerable cloudiness. Chance for scattered showers or a thunderstorm, high 78. Cloudy, a mix of clouds and some sun, high 80. Showers Friday night. Saturday, mostly cloudy. Chance for showers, high 78. Better odds of showers Saturday night and early Sunday, maybe a storm. Then clouds will give way to some sunshine on Sunday with a high near 80. From the WSAW News Channel 7 studio, I'm First Alert Meteorologist Jeremy Tabin.

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Mostly cloudy as we head toward daybreak on Thursday. Temperatures starting in the 60s. For today on Thursday, considerable cloudiness. A chance for scattered showers or a thunderstorm, high 78. Friday, a mix of clouds and some sun, high 80. Showers Friday night. Saturday, mostly cloudy. Chance for showers, high 78. Better odds of showers Saturday night and early Sunday, maybe a storm. Then clouds will give way to some sunshine on Sunday with a high near 80. 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

0: 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George Burge had the official song for B-Dub's longest ride with Ride, Ride, Ride. 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George Burge on the show this weekend, B-Dub Radio Saturday night. 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

Mostly cloudy as we head toward daybreak on Thursday. Temperatures starting in the 60s. For today on Thursday, considerable cloudiness. A chance for scattered showers or a thunderstorm, high 78. Friday, a mix of clouds and some sun, high 80. Showers Friday night. Saturday, mostly cloudy. Chance for showers, high 78. Better odds of showers Saturday night and early Sunday, and maybe a storm. Then clouds will give way to some sunshine on Sunday with a high near 80. 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
2: Cloudy skies throughout the day today with a few on and off light showers today, but rainfall will stay well under a quarter of an inch across all communities. A high of 80 this afternoon, cooling off to about 61 degrees tonight with clouds clearing up overnight, and then mostly sunny skies on Friday with a high of 81. Still a chance for rain this upcoming weekend with the majority of the rain falling on Saturday. 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
4: Good morning. AI-powered scams are surging in Wisconsin and costing victims far more money. The Better Business Bureau reports that from January through July of this year, reports of AI-related scams jumped 238% compared to the same period last year. The average loss climbed from about $778 to more than $5,500. BBB said the scammers are using AI tools like voice cloning, deepfake videos, and fake investment platforms to appear legitimate. UW System could make new investments to boost Wisconsin's workforce and business growth, the Tech for Tomorrow, and Accelerate Wisconsin initiatives. Part of the Universities of Wisconsin proposed 27-29 budget. Leaders say their proposals would speed new technologies from campus research labs to the marketplace while helping entrepreneurs expand their businesses. UW Board of Regents expected to vote on the full budget proposal next week. And it was a day of freedom for the final dogs rescued from Ridgeland Farms. 150 beagles, most of them puppies, were transported Wednesday from the breeding facility in Blue Mounds to a staging area near Madison. Florida-based Big Dog Ranch Rescue now taking custody of those animals. They'll get a medical evaluation before they're made available for adoption.
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5: Cloudy skies throughout the day today with a few on and off light showers today, but rainfall will stay well under a quarter of an inch across all communities. A high of 80 this afternoon, cooling off to about 61 degrees tonight with clouds clearing up overnight, and then mostly sunny skies on Friday with a high of 81. Still a chance for rain this upcoming weekend with the majority of the rain falling on Saturday. From the WCW News Channel 7 studio, First Alert Meteorologist Beth Furman.
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10: Wakey, wakey! Wakey, wakey! Eggs and bacon. So why would a 6.5 wake up call? Big Red and Dana, man, we got a big old day heading up for you.
11: Then
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10: And then Home Free is coming to the Center Wisconsin State Fair Thursday, August 9th. 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
11: Oh, for sure.
10: Oh, you want $1 billion? 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We're going to tax the snot out of that.
11: I just wonder where that goes, you know? I who knows?
10: No, I could. No.
11: I know.
10: Birthdays, anniversaries, those are coming up for you at 6:40.
11: Quick pivot. Let us know if you know anyone celebrating on the Feltz's Dairy Store Talk and Text Line, 715-342-WYTE.
10: Damn it. Speaking of which, I got to pay my tolls. Dang it. Forgot about that. I'm glad we talked about that.
11: Yeah.
10: All right, but first, other than that, just more headlines.
11: Yeah. Now, I've heard of crazy cat ladies feeding all the stray cats in the neighborhood, right? Our headlines, we find out one woman decided to feed one animal that makes those gals look pretty tame. So, I'll take the cat lady.
10: Well, down in Arkansas, they feed the coons.
11: Well, yeah.
10: Yeah.
11: And they're cute.
10: Yeah, they are a menace.

0: There it is.
1: I didn't even...
2: Imagine if heard Ella Langley did a song together.
0: I was going to be like, hey, Dana, hit it. I didn't even have to care. You didn't. You just went with it. 6:13 is the wake-up call, Big Red Dana.
2: Oh, coming up next, we'll find out what we missed overnight with just the headlines. Hey, Red, you got any kin over yonder in Switzerland, perhaps?
0: I don't know. As light-skinned as I am, maybe.
2: Well, after one couple's dream wedding, I done reckon. It's either your fam or it's got to be a Wisconsinite. I mean, this wedding is actually pretty cool. I'm not going to lie.
0: All right. We'll get into that coming up in 6 minutes.

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1: And we're the wild things on.
0: Shenandoah singing this song. Little clock tick-tocking away on Luke Combs' website. What could it be? It's today's best country, the wake-up call. 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Come on, hippie.
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3: Just, you know, talk about the headlines.
2: It's just the headlines with Dana.
4: Climate change affecting Italian cheese banks, holding cheese wheels as loan collateral.
0: Wait, what? What?
4: I know. It's what I had to read it about 10 times. So banks, Italian banks hold cheese wheels as loan collateral. And now they're saying climate change is affecting that because it's so hot over there in Italy.
5: You can't fix stupid.
4: I wish I could like bottle up the look on your face. Right?
0: Wow.
4: Oh, so you mean it's hot outside?
0: Oh.
4: Oh.
0: And the cheese wheels that you have.
4: Maybe find a different form of collateral.
0: Be in a cooler.
4: Hey,
0: it's costing you money.
4: Yes.
0: You're an idiot.
4: Yeah, there are things that don't melt in the heat that you can use as loan collateral. If you're using cheese wheels.
0: We're not going to do cheese anymore. Anybody want to hold some ice cream in here? You're idiots.
4: It's idiots. A Maryland woman in trouble for putting 50 pounds of raw chicken out every week to feed the vultures.
5: Sinner.
4: Dude, roadkill.
0: Yeah.
4: They eat roadkill. What are you doing?
0: Why are you feeding vultures?
4: She said last winter she saw some shivering out in the cold. So she decided to, you know, put some chicken out for him. 50 pounds of raw chicken every week? This economy?
0: Right.
4: Huh?
0: What do you do? Where's she at?
4: Maryland.
0: Of course, yeah.
4: Yeah, right. It said that at the peak, like, of her problem with feeding the vultures, 200 pounds in 1 week. Where are you? Who? Huh?
0: Was that before or after she stopped seeing her therapist?
4: I guess after.
0: Okay, just asking for a friend.
4: Not the cute, cuddly animals I'd feed. Plus, again, it's like they're pretty well fed.
0: We were just talking about feeding animals. Like Erica tells me that, like, our possums here are ugly.
4: They're scary.
0: The ones in Australia where she grew up, they're really cute. She's telling me, like, she'd lean out the window as a kid and, like, feed the possums out the window.
4: Yeah.
0: As a kid. But I've seen Australian possums. They are cute.
4: Yes.
0: So I could see that go, oh, here's a little.
4: Or like vultures. Little chipmunks, even squirrels. Yeah. Especially when you're a kid. Yeah, vultures. Yeah. Iowa church goes viral after debuting kiss cam and hot dog gun.
0: What?
4: At church? Yeah. Kiss cam and hot dog gun. I don't know how you tie that into the, you know, into the sermon, but all right.
0: On the seventh day.
4: God said, let there be dogs. Like, how?
0: Sometimes I'm like pretty good. I can just go. Rah, rah, rah. Every turn this morning, my brain's like, nope, trouble.
4: Yeah. Stay on the path. Brad. Well, this one's pretty tame. Bride rides favorite cow down aisle at wedding, returns to farm to milk cows before reception. Isn't that incredible? I want to meet this person.
2: Now, straight from the deepest and darkest parts of the
0: internet. Okay, that one I think might be Kim right there. Yeah, riding that cow. Hold on. We're going to get to our honeymoon minute. Hold on. I got a milk her.
4: Think about like the women that like leave and then come back for the reception. They've like changed their outfit. They've done all these things. This woman's like, nah, I got to go milk the cows.
0: Milk the cow.
4: Yeah.
0: Nobody else can milk the cow for her that day.
4: I mean, you'd think, but it seems like it was, she just loves her cows. She said this was her dream since she was a little girl to ride her favorite cow down the aisle. I'm like, this is a cool chick.
0: That is country.
4: Mm-hmm.
0: Good girl.
4: Yeah, all country's all the way out there in Switzerland.
0: So. Yeah, they might be king. Come on now, girl. More music on the way for you. Justin Moore. We'll throw it back with some Little Texas. We also got birthdays and anniversaries right around the corner.
4: Know anyone celebrating? Let us know. 715-342-WITE.
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0: 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Big Red and Dana coming up next. 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

0: That's my boys. Locast 639, the wake up call. Big Red and Dana over there looking at the window. Over, under 131. That's January 31st. Is that what the guess was of when Bunny was going to be on OnlyFans?
1: Yeah. there's still plenty of time.
0: All right, just get some birthdays in there. Help my cutting, Clayus. Come on now, get some.
2: Once a year we celebrate with stupid hats and plastic plates. The fact that you were able to make another trip around the sun.
0: All right, today's Thursday, August 13th, the 255th day of the year.
1: It's International Left-Handers Day.
0: Wrong-Handers Day. National Prosecco Day.
1: And National Filet Mignon.
0: Number. 25 days left until Labor Day.
1: That's just crazy. On this day in 1899 in our history lesson, Alfred Hitchcock was born.
0: This was a strange, strange man.
3: This set of drums was made by a tribe of Aborigines, a people completely uncivilized, yet they built every one of these lovely instruments out of human skin.
1: Yeah, he was a weird guy.
0: Weird guy.
1: Yeah. 1982, Fast Times at Ridgemont High is released in theaters.
0: Spicoli, man.
4: That was my skull. I'm so wasted.
1: Hey, that was when Sean Penn was still cool.
0: Right.
1: Long time
0: 1991,
1: ago.
0: 1991, Brooks and Dunn album, brand new.

0: And then on this day in 2004, Julia Child died.
1: I think there was a famous movie character made out of this lady. So. Maybe. Oh, no. You're going to play. Let's see how you are.
2: Hello, I'm Julia Child. Welcome to this volume of our video book, The Way to Cook Fish, some of those wonderful creatures from the sea, and so important, eggs. Here's the table of contents.
1: That was a show.
0: I know.
1: What, you shut your face when you're talking to me. What movie do you think was made from that?
0: I can't remember the name of it.
1: Mrs. Doubtfire.
0: Oh, I know.
1: I think Mrs. Doubtfire was spawned from that, like a character.
0: Made a Julia Child movie, too.
1: Oh, yeah.
0: Yeah, but yes, yeah. I'm sure.
1: I think there was probably a lot of that taken there, because in both of them, they're very manly. I mean, she is. Come on.
0: He's a man, man.
1: I know, but Julia Child, man. That's a man, man. That's my mother.
0: Celebrity birthday, squirrel. Sebastian Stan, a.k.a. Bucky Barnes in Captain America, First Avenger, is 44.
1: Weatherman Sam Chapman, 65.
0: Danny Bonaducci, that's a name I haven't heard in a long time, 67.
1: And Emerson Drive drummer Mike Melicon is celebrating today, he's 48.
0: Just one local celeb today, the lonesome J.J. Campbell has a birthday.
1: That's it.
0: Yeah, that's it.
1: That's it. That means if it was your birthday or anniversary and nobody called in to wish you happy birthday or anniversary, they don't love you.
0: No, not like we do.
1: Nope, like we got tickets for you. We're going to send you home free, baby. That's going to be coming to the Central Wisconsin State Fair.
0: And we got your chance coming up at 7:40, so listen for that cue to call.
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1: Good morning. AI-powered scams are surging in Wisconsin and costing victims far more money. The Better Business Bureau reports that from January through July of this year, reports of AI-related scams jumped 238% compared to the same period last year. The average loss climbed from about $778 to more than $5,500. The BBB says scammers are using AI tools like voice cloning, deepfake videos, and fake investment platforms to appear legitimate. The UW system could make new investments to boost Wisconsin's workforce and business growth. The Tech for Tomorrow and Accelerate Wisconsin initiatives are part of the Universities of Wisconsin proposed 27-29 budget. Leaders say their proposals would speed new technologies from campus research labs to the marketplace while helping entrepreneurs expand their businesses. UW Board of Regents expected to vote on that full budget proposal next week. And it was a day of freedom for the final dogs rescued from Ridgeland Farms. 150 beagles, most of them puppies, were transported Wednesday from the breeding facility in Blue Mounds to a staging area near Madison. After a medical evaluation, the dogs will be made available for adoption.
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2: Central Wisconsin weather.
3: Cloudy skies throughout the day today with a few on and off light showers today, but rainfall will stay well under a quarter of an inch across all communities. A high of 80 this afternoon, cooling off to about 61 degrees tonight with clouds clearing up overnight, and then mostly sunny skies on Friday with a high of 81. Still a chance for rain this upcoming weekend with the majority of the rain falling on Saturday. From the WCW News Channel 7 studio, First Alert Meteorologist Beth Furman.
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0: From the Ho-Chunk Gaming Nakusa Studio, this is Y106.5, WYTE, Marshfield, Wausau, Plover. 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

0: 712 is a Y 106.5 wake up call. Big Red and Dan. I know we don't say it enough, so we want to like thank you from the bottom of our hearts for always, you know, being there and listening to us and making us part of your day, because we view you as family. You guys are a part of our family. We talk to you and we relate to you all the time, and we hope that you can do the same. Like Chris.
1: Yeah.
0: Chris calls and he, you know, he tells us about things. Like, we want to be there for you guys. So Chris called up, and apparently what is like the worst day of his life. So we just want to be here for him.
2: I just had the worst morning of my life this morning.
0: Uh-oh. Of your life. That's saying something.
2: Yeah. I slipped and almost landed in cow dung.
0: That's the worst day of your life?
1: Yeah.
0: You know how many times I've done that?
2: I'm a city slicker, not a country boy.
0: I can't tell you how much cow shit I've been in.
2: Well, by all means, go swim in the shit pit. I don't care. I'm not doing it.
0: That's the worst day of your life?
2: Yes.
0: Boy, you've lived a sheltered life, my friend.
2: No, it's called that I'm a city slicker. I ain't no country boy.
0: Oh, the worst day of my life. I slipped and almost stepped in cow poo.
2: I slipped and almost landed in cow poo.
0: Oh, you gonna be okay?
2: Yeah, I didn't land in it, thank God. Hallelujah.
0: I don't know what we would have did. Coming from the guy who pumped septic tanks for how long?
1: Yeah, right.
0: Human poop you dealt with for forever.
2: I did it for 3 years.
0: Right. So you did that for 3 years, and that's not a big deal. But Lord knows, you get near some cow poo, and it's over.
2: No.
1: Cow poo smells.
2: I almost landed in the cow poo with my butt on my butt.
0: From all my farmers out there that are listening, that are probably stepping in cow crap this morning. Telling you to suck it up and drive on, Miss Daisy.
2: You're going to air this, aren't you?
0: You damn right I am.
2: God damn.
0: Just, we're here for you, Chris.
1: Yeah.
0: Worst morning of your life. Aww. What do we got next, hippie?
1: Moron of the morning will make you feel real smart next.

0: Back to them roots. Gone country. But AJ!
1: Apparently, except for Big Chris. City Slicker, so...
0: City Slicker. Worst day of my life. What happened? I almost fell in cow poo.
1: Yeah. It's a typical day in Wisconsin. I mean, I don't know.
0: Speaking of which.
2: So stupid, we had to talk about it. It's your moron of the morning.
1: We should have just aired that call after this.
0: Right? We could have just two in one.
1: Yeah. Okay. Well, there's a California man who's our moron of the morning this morning. Managed to get himself arrested in a kind of predictable way, I'd say. Decided to commit a crime on his way to meet with his probation officer. Huh. Yeah, why not? You know, I got time. I can squeeze one more in there. Deputies in Sacramento County spotted the 35-year-old Joshua Thatch leaving a Mickey D's in a car that was reported stolen. So they pulled him over, arrested him in the parking lot of the probation office, which was convenient for him because he was headed to meet his probation officer. Turns out he was on probation, multiple vehicle thefts, and other stolen car convictions.
3: I'm not a smart man.
1: So he was quickly booked in the county jail, which I'm sure was right around the corner as well. So made it pretty convenient. Yeah, that might be the day you decide to just fork over a little cash for an Uber.
0: That's,
1: I don't know.
0: That's hysterical.
1: Yeah.
0: That they pull him over, and where they pull him over at is the probation office that he is going to. Anyway.
1: Yep.
0: That then they will take him into custody and put him in jail.
1: You want to talk about an open
0: Thank
1: shot,
0: you for making
1: easy.
0: It easy.
1: Yes, exactly.
0: Wow. We never. Thank you. You might as well have driven to the jail yourself.
1: Exactly. Just gotten out and held our hands out. Oh, yeah.
0: Come out of the car with handcuffs on.
1: Yeah.
0: Here you go, fellas.
1: I just had to get one more.
0: Maybe that was it. Maybe he was just tired. Yeah. He just... You know, trying to do the old 9 to 5 and whatever.
1: It's like,
0: he
1: wanted this is what I do best.
0: Yeah. No, apparently not. He does not do it well.
1: Just what he does.
0: He steals him. He doesn't, you know, the whole getting caught thing. It's,
1: A little tricky.
0: Yeah. All right. Speaking of idiots, we got more of that for you. Plus, we got a chance for you to be home free.
1: If you want to see Home Free when they hit the Central Wisconsin State Fair Grandstand Stage coming up Thursday, August 27th, we got a pair of tickies coming up next. Listen for that cue to call.
0: All right. So we're going to kind of stay on the same thing about we're going to do another moron. But it's not even the one that we talked about.
1: Oh.
0: It's a different moron. And, you know, when you're on probation for stealing cars, you would think you would know. Right?
1: Yeah.
0: You maybe have learned something.
1: Yeah.
0: You should know better by now. That's our next moron. Somebody who definitely should have noted better.
1: Uh-oh.
0: But he's on the other side of the law. Mm. Yeah, we'll talk about that on the way. 7:24.
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0: Maybe we should have played this song earlier about the woman who rode the cow to her wedding and then milked it later.
1: Right?
0: That's country. Mm-hmm. Luke Bryan, I guarantee she had in some poo.
1: Right.
0: She crying about it. It's today's best country in the wild. 6.5 wake up call. Big Red and Dana, speaking of in some poo. Well, before I get into this one, it has to do with the moron that I'm dealing with this morning. Is a moron of the morning. He happens to be a police officer. Big shout outs to the cutest little police officer that I saw up in Marshfield. I was up there last week. He looked like he was basically Russell Crowe from Gladiator. But like Oompa Loompa size.
1: Okay.
0: It was so cool.
1: Oh, I thought you were to be talking about a kid. This was a man?
0: No, it was a grown man. Oh. He had a gun and everything. He was a police officer. He was like pocket size, though. He was like, oh, I'll take him home. If he's listening this morning, he hates me right now.

0: You need both, brother.
1: Yeah, I need a new truck.
0: Well, apparently Big Chris got himself a new truck, too. 741. It's the wake-up call. Big Red and Dana. All right, we're done playing the Moron of the Morning theme song for this morning, so we're just going to go ahead and do this one. All right, so when you're a police officer, you already know, you should know better.
2: Right.
0: About some things.
2: Right.
0: Like, don't break the law. You're a cop. You should know better because you studied law, right? Well, Fresno, California police officer recently arrested for burglary. Matthew Redarte trying to get into a home when he was caught because he was drunk.
2: Strike two.
0: At the wrong house. Did he, like...
2: Oh, so he thought it was his house?
0: Apparently.
2: I mean, makes it better, but somehow worse.
0: You got the drunk cop trying to get into your house. This is my house. No, sir.
2: Yeah. Right? I mean, it puts you in a pickle.
0: Yeah. I don't know. I mean, probably, I'm hoping, wasn't in uniform.
2: Yeah.
0: I'm hoping. He was booked into jail on charges, attempted burglary, threatening a crime with intent to terrorize, and disorderly conduct. Oof. So it was a little bit more than just trying to get in.
2: Yeah.
0: He was apparently being a big jerk face about it as well.
2: Well, he must have really believed it was his house, you know?
0: Jeez. You approve it, sir.
2: Yikes.
0: Yeah. You should know better, man.
2: I don't know what would be better. Like, I guess, if you're the homeowner, then this guy's like just lucky he didn't get shot.
0: Yeah.
2: You know, I mean.
0: Yeah, the cops could.
2: Yeah.
0: I mean, you know what? And, you know, be well within his rights.
2: I know. That's why I'm like, I don't know if it'd be better if he had a uniform on or not for the homeowner. At least. But then it's like, what is this? Yeah. I don't know. What a mess.
0: Somebody calls 911. Hey, come get your boy.
2: Yeah. He's on the stoop.
0: He's drunk. He's just stupid. All right, man. We're going to be sending you home free. Coming to the Central Wisconsin State Fair. These group of guys, it's like a group of like five guys, a cappella kind of singing or whatever. Dude's got some pipes, man. Mm-hmm. They can sing.
2: If you want to see them, coming up Thursday, August 28th. 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
3: No.
2: 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We ain't trying to get you fired this morning, brother. 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
1: Good morning. Voters in central Wisconsin turned out in steady numbers for Tuesday's primary election, with election officials in both Marathon and Wood counties reporting high turnout and smooth issue-free operations. In Marathon County, voter turnout reached 39.5%. Officials reported the entire process went well. In neighboring Wood County, they saw a similar strong showing. 38.3% of registered voters casted ballots. Local election clerks encountered no issues during the evening. AI-powered scams are surging in Wisconsin and costing victims far more money. Better Business Bureau reports that from January through July of this year, reports of AI-related scams jumped 238% compared to the same period last year. The average loss climbed from $778 to more than $5,500. And it was a day of freedom for the final dogs rescued from Ridgeland Farms. 150 beagles, most of them puppies, were transported Wednesday from the breeding facility in Blue Mounds to a staging area near Madison. After a medical evaluation, the dogs will be made available for adoption.
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0: day today. Rainfall well under a quarter of an inch across all communities, if you even get any rain at all. 61 for the low temperature tonight with clouds clearing out overnight, and then 81 for the high on Friday with mainly sunny skies. Next chance for rain remains on Saturday and Sunday this upcoming weekend. Saturday looking to feature more rainfall overall. From the WCW News Channel 7 studio, I'm First Alert Meteorologist Beth Furman.
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0: That's the lady, A813. It's a Y-Wood 6.5 wake-up call. Big Red and Daner. I had to take care of a little personal business before they got in here. I got a motorcycle sitting in the garage. Eric and I were just talking about it last night. I need a new battery because she's just sitting there. And she's like, we haven't got it out yet this year.
1: I'm surprised Matt and the Hat hasn't called and asked you about it yet. Got the bike out yet this year? Yeah.
0: My Schwinn? Is that what he's talking about? I don't know which one he's talking about. All right, anyhow, it's time to ride, man. Party animal, take off. Get it, guys. Let me hear it. Get it. No. Dang, I thought they were going
1: to
0: get it in the gear.
1: Yeah.
0: Kate and Randy here, party animal cycle. Bikers for backpack. That's right. It's ride for a purpose. Okay, they're going to be a ton of bikers, 140, 160 bikers. Going to be hitting the road for, what am I missing here? All right.
1: Did you get it?
0: Let's talk again. Hello?
2: Yep.
0: Okay.
2: Ah.
0: You got to get a little closer to the mic.
2: Okay.
0: There we go. All right. So this thing is going down this Saturday. Talk about this event.
2: Yeah. So this is our second year doing it. We will be doing it this Saturday, like you said. Meeting at the shop around 9 a.m.
0: Okay.
2: We'll take off from the shop around 10 a.m. to drive out to the old East Junior High in Wisconsin Rapids, which is the pickup site for Stuff the Bus. We'll be going out there to pick them up, and then we'll be turning around and headed back to Nakusa to Alexander Middle School to drop them off to all the kids waiting for us.
0: Talk about Bikers for Backpacks. What exactly is it? What do they do?
2: So, like I said, this is our second year doing it. Started last year because we are an Amazon Hub partner, and we actually nominated Humke Elementary in Nakusa to receive backpacks. So we did it on our own last year. This year, we decided to work with United Way to take donations. And basically, what it does is it supplies this year right around 1,000 kids with all the school supplies they need to go back to school.
0: Nice.
2: So you can register online. Typically, registration opens like June 1st and runs through the beginning of August. And then school supply donations are taken like the first week or so of August. And then, like today, this afternoon, I'll be helping stuff backpacks and... Then this weekend we pick them up.
0: So there's different locations where people can drop off school supplies and stuff like that. Where do they get those? The list at?
2: United Way's website has a link every year is to all the collection sites. So all over like Wisconsin Rapids, we were in Nakusa, we're the only drop off site there. But there's a lot of local businesses in Wisconsin Rapids that take donations too.
0: Awesome.
1: Yeah, so if people want more information about this event, where should they go?
2: So they can either go to United Way's website has the information. Mm-hmm. Our Facebook page has it. It's shared pretty much all over at this point. There's information out there everywhere.
1: So if people still want to like donate school supplies, is that window closed? Or?
2: So technically the window's closed for school supplies. Obviously, we can always still take stuff and hold on to it for next year.
1: Sure.
2: 110%. I will never turn anybody down for that. And... We're looking for 140 to 160 bikes. If more show up, we will never turn anybody down. The more the merrier.
0: Right.
1: Do people have to register or is it just something you show up for?
2: You just show up for.
1: Yep.
0: Okay.
1: Cool.
0: Are you guys going to have like sometimes you have police officers, stuff like that will help block roads? And
3: it doesn't seem like that's going to be the case this year. We did let them know. It doesn't seem like it's going to be the case this year. We did let them know that we were going to be coming through with about 100 bikes or so. So. The word is out as far as that goes. And again, the more bikers that we get, the better as far as helping us out with the ride. There's going to be about 90 families roughly at the Alexander Middle School.

0: waiting on us to get there, so it'll be a great time.
1: I've been on plenty of these kind of rides. You just have a couple of the riders in a yellow jacket, have them sit there and block off a road and let the rest roll by.
2: Absolutely.
1: So, yeah, you guys can take care of it.
3: Yeah.
1: So, all right. Well, thank you guys so much for coming again. Party Animal Cycles. Get into gear. Bikers for Backpacks. Go to their website. You can check out all the information there as well, right?
2: Yep.
1: Okay. Awesome. Thank you guys so much. Kate, Randy, coming in. You're so quiet over there. Can we get you at least sing the song? Randy's not having it, man. I'm going to see if I can get somebody to sing.
3: Yeah,
1: maybe later.
3: I know. Yeah,
1: maybe. You think we can with Sugarland?
3: Well, you can at least try.
1: Okay, we're gonna try that. What do you got coming up, Hibby?
3: We're gonna find out what's going down in Hollywood with Neon News. We do have proof that even rich people steal. So celebrities are just like us. It's all good.
1: Rich people steal all the time.
3: That's why they're rich.
1: Yeah, just ask anyone in the government. Just saying.

0: Boozy good news, 824, the Y-Widow 6.5 wake-up call. Big Red and Dana, time to find out what's going on in Tinseltown.
1: It's the Y-Widow 6.5 wake-up call with Big Red and Dana. 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
2: It's the latest gossip.
1: This is Neon News with Dana.
3: Well, celeb blogger Perez Hilton's mom filed for temporary custody of his three kids after that live stream incident last week. He agreed, agreeing that it's in the children's best interest. Yeah. He does remain hospitalized in serious but stable condition, is expected to need some surgery coming up. And then Bill Gates' daughter, Phoebe Gates, has been accused of cookie stuffing at her multi-billion dollar startup, Fia. So it's her company's a digital personal shopping assistant. So cookie stuffing, I guess, online is basically she used online cookies, you know? Not real cookies.
0: Gotcha.
3: Cookies to inflate the amount of sales that her business actually made. So they made more commission than they actually took in. They released a statement that said they just realized the issue was happening. They're going to fix the glitch. But this is a crime. It's actually considered federal wire fraud.
0: Ooh.
3: So they could face up to 20 years in prison. But something tells me, as Bill Gates' daughter, that won't happen.
0: Yeah. Yeah. Daddy's got a good attorney.
3: Why do you need... Yeah. Your dad's Bill Gates. Why do you need... To cheat to make money.
0: Well, maybe he's one of those parents, kind of like when you fly first class, you know, he's flying first class and she's in coach.
3: Yeah.
0: You know, whatever kind of thing. Like, yeah, I got money.
3: Yeah.
0: What do you got?
3: My kids don't. Yeah. Right. Like, yeah, there's a lot of celebs that do that. So maybe that's the case.
0: Yeah. That's it.
3: Yeah.
0: There you go.
3: You got real excited about the cookie stuffing, though.
0: I was like, what? I was like, you putting weed in there or what? Like, what kind of cookie stuffing you doing? Anyway, all right, John Morgan got Jason Aldean on the way. We'll find out what's going on in the country music world, 90 Seconds in Nashville. And just announced this week, Sugarland Ride or Die Tour is going to be coming to our neck of the woods. And guess what? We got them before you can even buy them.
3: They go on sale tomorrow morning. We got another pair we're going to be blowing out here in about 20 minutes if you want to see them at the Resch Center in Green Bay coming up in October. Listen for that cue to call.
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0: today's Best Country Y106.5. It's a wake up call. Big Red and Dana. All right. I don't normally bring politics onto the show. In the country music or whatever, but somebody in the political world decided they wanted to dip their toe in the country music world.
1: Okay.
0: So I got something to say it about it. Marco Rubio.
1: Oh.
0: We got a bone to pick, sir.
1: Oh, no.

0: Here's John Morgan.
1: I was just a kid, I was just a kid.
0: Today's Best Country Y106.5 is the Wake Up Call. 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
0: Well, Riley Green, he's a man of the people.
3: Yeah.
0: Apparently, he's scrolling through Facebook Marketplace just like everybody else does. Something caught his attention. Little beautiful Gibson J45 acoustic model guitar. Just had to have it. Interesting thing, he could have sent someone to go get it for him.
3: Yeah.
0: Nope, he went himself, which is a little more surprising to the seller. The man says he wasn't thrilled. What? Parting with the instrument? Oh, okay, I was like, what?
3: Yeah.
0: Why are you selling it then?
3: Yeah.
0: But meeting someone like Riot, he said, made selling it feel a little better. Did he know, I wonder? All of a sudden, you get a message on it says Riley Green.
3: Hey, no, he didn't.
0: Hey, is that guitar still available, or is it like Bill Smith?
3: It and sure he's just it is. Kind of, yeah. Noah even has a fake name on Facebook Marketplace.
0: Really?
3: Jake Smith. I just outed him, so.
0: Ha ha! All right, speaking of outing, he outed himself. Marco Rubio is not a country music man.
3: Oh, boy.
0: All right, and the only reason I'm saying anything about it, again, I don't bring politics into this morning show. He decided he wanted to throw the first punch.
3: Oh.
0: So Marco Rubio and his wifey, his much smarter wifey,
3: good,
0: sat down with Katie Miller podcast. Question came up, what's on your playlist? While he leaned towards EDM.
3: Really? Marco Rubio, EDM?
0: Specifically mentioning a remix of Johnny Cash's Ring of Fire that he particularly likes. What he doesn't like is country music in general. And he explained why. I think it's a little outdated.
4: I don't hate it. Okay, I'm not against it. I'm not anti-country music, but that's not my thing. She loves it.
5: I love country music. I do.
4: I think it's just very sad. Most of the songs are about, like, somebody whose wife and dog left them. So,
5: well, that's not true. Then you need to listen to Morgan Wallen and others, because that's not true.
3: I mean, she's right.
0: I mean, come on. It's like all the songs are about, like, some dog that left him. That's like the old, like, 60s, 70s
3: yeah.
0: country music that they're talking about kind of thing or whatever. Maybe even in the 90s. What about his music? What does she think about his music?
3: Right.
4: She says my music gives her a headache.
3: All of us a headache.
0: Fair enough.
3: Wow, who knew? I didn't have that on my bingo card. I got a lot in common with Marco Rubio's wife.
0: EDM.
3: Yeah.
0: Miranda Lambert. Fired up and already amped up crowd. And I mean, you go to Sturgis.
3: Well, yeah. There. Yeah, I mean, they're easily
0: yeah,
3: amped up.
0: Yeah, so. She brought some guests with her. The Wilson sisters. Yep, 86th Annual Sturgis Motorcycle Rally. Brought Lainey Wilson, Gretchen Wilson.
3: Dang.
0: Yep,
3: what
0: out to perform with her. Did Redneck Woman Drunk and I Want to Go Home. Miranda and Lainey performed Good Horses.
3: Oh.
0: The new single, so there you go.
3: Okay.
0: That's a heck of a nice little show they had there
3: yeah.
0: in Sturgis. So a little surprise guest, Marco Rubio. Come on, man.
3: Oh.
0: Good thing you got a smart wife. All right. Steve Earle, we got some Tucker Wetmore, Dustin Lynch, and we got Stella Lefty kicking it off with brand new tunes, Boston 20 in a row, up next.
3: But don't forget.
0: Oh, yeah. What do we got?
3: We got Win 'Em Before You Can Buy
0: can
3: Tickets.
0: Can we make him sing it?
3: No.
0: Hush.
3: Yeah.
0: Go.
3: We got Win 'Em Before You Can Buy Tickets to
0: yep.
3: see Sugarland on their Ride or Die tour at the Rec Center. 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
0: Hope you got singing pipes ready.
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1: Mainly cloudy to overcast skies throughout the day today with a high of 80 this afternoon. Couple light showers possible during the day today. Rainfall well under a quarter of an inch across all communities, if you even get any rain at all. 61 for the low temperature tonight with clouds clearing out overnight, and then 81 for the high on Friday with mainly sunny skies. Next chance for rain remains on Saturday and Sunday this upcoming weekend. Saturday looking to feature more rainfall overall. From the WCW News Channel 7 studio, I'm First Alert Meteorologist Spence Furman.
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4: 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It's Y106.5 wake up call. Big Red and Dana, who's this?
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1: I can't wait for this one. It's already next week, the 35th annual Big Bull Falls Blues Fest presented by Wausau Events and Budweiser coming up Friday, August 21st and Saturday, the 22nd. It's going to be their biggest lineup ever. 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
0: Today's Best Country, the wake-up call, Big Red. Dana, that's your favorite song, isn't it?
1: It is. Well, actually, my favorite song is usually Saturdays from 7 to 10 on the polka party. Yeah, because it's the best polkas in Central Wisconsin. Got old Donnie Wierski taking you through, presented by JG Plumbing and Heating and Gorski's. Listen up this Saturday morning. Usually

0: Miss Lainey Wilson, today's best country, the Y-Wood 6.5 wake-up call. Big Red and Dana, that, ladies and germs, is going to do it for us.
1: Joseph Millet's kicking us out of here. He'll take you through the rest of your afternoon. He also has his noontime rewind coming up. You can send him any requests to the Feltz's Dairy Store Talking text line.
0: Did you get privy to the whambulance yesterday from Broson Malone?
1: No.
0: And his knee?
1: Aww.
0: Oh, look at my boo-boo. Hope you get better, Joe.

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0: That's Lauren Elena, today's best country. It's Y106.5. Getting help from Chase Matthews for that one and all my exes. That was inspired by a real life heated argument she had with an ex-boyfriend years ago on Lower Broadway in Nashville. She recalls getting into the argument where her ex listed off all these negative things about her. And instead of getting defensive, she said she went right into saying, "I'm not saying you're right, but you're not the first one to say this to me." And that kind of evolved into the core lyric of the song. "I ain't saying that you're right about me. I'm just saying all my exes would agree." So, and like I said, this was years ago. She's now a married woman. And the song just now coming out was unreleased. And her husband, Cam Arnold, became close friends with Chase Matthew while Lauren was on tour with Jason Aldean. Cam loved that track so very much. And he secretly sent it to Chase and told him that they needed to turn it into a duet. And Lauren eventually played the song for Chase. And Chase had to pretend like he had never heard it. And he was like, "I love it. Let's do it." And, well, eventually it did come out. And, yeah, so but just a cool story behind that song. I love that. Yeah. You know how they say movies based on a true story. Well, that song based on a true story, so to speak. So. There you go. Now you know. Hudson Westbrook coming up. Kenny Chesney on the way. And Bentley Zimmerman, Chevy Silverado next.
1: 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George Burge had the official song for B-Dub's longest ride with Ride, Ride, Ride. So it's only appropriate to celebrate the end of the ride that we have him on as a guest. Talk about that. His friendship with John Daly. And the song, Ride, Ride, Ride, getting towards the top. George Burge on the show this weekend, B-Dub Radio Saturday night. On today's Best Country, Y106.

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1: It's Kenny and Take Her Home at today's Best Country. It's Y106.5. Joe Alone here and the Central Wisconsin State Fair coming up the 25th through the 30th. It's happening at the fairgrounds in Marshfield. It's always a blast, always so much fun. Something for the whole family. I mean, live entertainment on the grandstand stage. There's livestock shows, lots of fun rides, and some very tasty food. You don't want to miss out on that. Home free. Hit the grandstand stage on Thursday of the fair. That's going to be on the 27th. And then the next night, the 28th, Chris Young takes the grandstand stage. He's going to be awesome. Can't wait. That's going to be so much fun. We will have your chance to win tickets yet. Your very last chance to win tickets coming soon for Chris Young on the grandstand stage for August 28th. You want to get tickets. You want to make sure you're there to see it when he takes the stage. Go to Y1065.com. You can get tickets through either the concerts tab or just click the link on our homepage for the Central Wisconsin State Fair. More of today's Best Country on the way from Eric Church, Jason Aldean in there, and Dan and Shay. Their latest Say So next.
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2: Mainly cloudy to overcast skies throughout the day today with a high of 80 this afternoon. Couple light showers possible during the day today. Rainfall well under a quarter of an inch across all communities, if you even get any rain at all. 61 for the low temperature tonight with clouds clearing out overnight, and then 81 for the high on Friday with mainly sunny skies. Next chance for rain remains on Saturday and Sunday this upcoming weekend. Saturday, we're going to feature more rainfall overall. From the WCW News Channel 7 studio, First Alert meteorologist Spence Furman.

Country's country, today's best country. It's Y106.5, Joe Malone here, and this song might set the world record for most songwriters on a song. 27 songwriters credited with this one. Russell Dickerson, it's Worth Your While.

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1: Mainly cloudy to overcast skies throughout the day today with a high of 80 this afternoon. Couple light showers possible during the day today. Rainfall well under a quarter of an inch across all communities, if you even get any rain at all. 61 for the low temperature tonight with clouds clearing out overnight, and then 81 for the high on Friday with mainly sunny skies. Next chance for rain remains on Saturday and Sunday this upcoming weekend. Saturday looking to feature more rainfall overall. From the WCW News Channel 7 studio, I'm First Alert Meteorologist Spence Furman.
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Randy Travis as we roll 20 in a row. Today's best country. It's Y106.5. Getting us ready for the Dude Time Rewind. You got a request you want to hear. 715-342-WYTE on the Feltz Dairy Store talk and text line. We'll kick it off today with a song that was number one on this date in 1994. So stick around for that. And we keep 20 in a row rolling. Zach Top, South of Sanity, Y106.5. Playing.

That's Cole Swindell. That's Girl Dad. That's his latest in today's best country. It's Y106.5 as we keep 20 in a row rolling on. Chris Young coming to the Central Wisconsin State Fair on the 28th. He'll be on the grandstand stage. You want to get tickets? 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
2: We start off the Noontime Rewind today with a song that was on top of the charts on this date in 1994. It was the third of seven number ones for this country music superstar who just retired earlier this year, and it's from the album Kicking It Up. It is one of my all-time favorites, and the one thing that I love so much about the song is one of the lyrics. Could you, would you, ain't you gonna if I

That's for James in Mozanie. That's the Judds and Grandpa. Tell me about the good old days. The new time rewind in today's best country. It's Y106.5, Jump Alone, keeping it going, and AIM. Also, hit up the Felt Stereo Store talk and text line. She's some rapids, and she wanted the one and only Ronnie Millsap. You're a stranger in my house. Y106.5 and the new time rewind.

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0: That's Russell Dickerson. It happened to me in today's Best Country. It's my 106.5. Congratulations to Jeff of Rapids. He was the winner this morning of the Sugarland Win 'Em Before You Can Buy 'Em tickets. They're coming to the Rest Center in Green Bay Friday, October 9th, and we are giving you a chance to win them all this week on the Y106.5 wake-up call with Big Red and Dana. Tomorrow morning is the last morning you can win them before you can buy them. They go on sale tomorrow morning at 10 a.m. And, it's going to be a phenomenal show. It's been a minute since we've had Sugarland touring the country, but the Ride or Die Tour is making its way to the Badger State. And, yes, October 9th, you could be there. You want to get tickets? Make sure you've got your tickets. Don't rely on winning them tomorrow morning. There's, like I said, only one pair left tomorrow morning. Big Red and Dana will give those away. Otherwise, you'll be able to click the link at Y1065.com to purchase your tickets after 10 a.m. tomorrow morning. And Riley Green on the way, plus music coming up from Morgan Wallen and Kenny. Carry on next.
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28th. Looking forward to that as we keep your Thursday rolling on. Joe Malone on the radio, and Morgan Wallen has been rumored to be putting out a new album as well. Nothing concrete, though, but when we do hear something definite, we certainly will pass that news on to you. Here's I'm the Problem now. Why one?

0: thing is you drunk. Today's Best Country, it's Y106.5, Joe Malone here, and Riley Green did something pretty interesting lately, and it's something that he, I guess, does on a regular basis. He was scrolling through Facebook Marketplace when he was in Panama City Beach, and an item caught his eye, a beautiful Gibson J45 acoustic model guitar that he felt he just had to have. He could have sent someone to buy it off of Marketplace, but instead, he went himself, which was kind of surprising to the seller, who says that he wasn't thrilled parting with the instrument, but when he saw that it was Riley Green walking through the door to buy it, he said it made selling it feel a little better. And it seems like both parties came out winners. You want to check out the video and a little bit of social media posts that the seller put up. You can do that at Y1065.com in the What We're Talking About section. So kind of cool. How awesome would it be? You know, you put something up on Marketplace and somebody famous buys it. That never happens, ever. Eric Church on the way, plus Cody Johnson worked in. Graylin James, his song Water at a Wedding on the way as well. And Carrie, Blown Away next.
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1: Mainly cloudy to overcast skies throughout the day today with a high of 80 this afternoon. Couple light showers possible during the day today. Rainfall well under a quarter of an inch across all communities, if you even get any rain at all. 61 for the low temperature tonight with clouds clearing out overnight, and then 81 for the high on Friday with mainly sunny skies. Next chance for rain remains on Saturday and Sunday this upcoming weekend. Saturday looking to feature more rainfall overall. From the WCW News Channel 7 studio, I'm First Alert meteorologist Spence Furman.

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They'll be at the Rest Center October 9th. 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

Cody Johnson, that's The Fall with today's Best Country. It's Y106.5. It was just revealed that he will have a collaboration with Dan and Shay on their new album, Young, when it comes out on the 21st. Song called The Old Guys. Should be a good one. Like that. Here's Graylin James now, brand new artist, brand new debut hit. 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

0: 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Morgan Wallen on the way, plus Hardy coming up, Chris Young in there, and Kane Brown, Woman, next.
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0: Chris Young. Title track from his latest album, I Didn't Come Here to Leave. Today's Best Country, it's Y106.5. I'm sure he will play that one at the Central Wisconsin State Fair. He'll be there August 28th on the grandstand stage. You could be there too. Your chance to win tickets for the show next week on the Y106.5 wake-up call with Big Red and Dana. So keep it locked in for that. And yeah, that fair season is here. We'd love it. Marshfield, August 25th through the 30th, the Central Wisconsin State Fair takes over the fairgrounds there in the shadow of the big round barn. And all your deep-fried favorites, midway rides, livestock shows, live entertainment, in addition to Chris Young, home free on the grandstand stage as well. 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Her latest, Love and Life Again, is on the way, plus John Morgan in there and Chris Jansen next. 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
1: weather. Mostly cloudy with a chance of showers into this evening, then some clouds for tonight, low 60. Considerable cloudiness on Friday, a chance for showers later in the day, the high 76. Could have some showers or a storm Friday night. Saturday's mostly cloudy, still a chance for showers, high 75. Clouds breaking for some sun on Sunday, a chance for showers in the far south, the high 78. 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

I will talk to you again tomorrow for a Finally Friday. Greg Lee got you covered after 2 o'clock. Take you through the rest of your Thursday afternoon, and I leave you with John Morgan's latest. This is called Kid Myself on Y106.5. Have a great day.

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0: Today's Best Country, Y106.5, Leni Wilson, John Mayer, Bone Keys Wallet. I think I have all of them. Once in a while, I lose my keys. Do you do that? I think I put my keys in this pocket, and then they're not in that pocket. They're not, and then I look in my lunch little deal, my lunch cooler, and they're not in there. Where are my keys? Oh, they're right in front of me in the control room. Okay. I think I got everything, and I didn't lose my mind, at least. Well, people are losing their mind right now because Sugar Land is back together. They seemed to hint at it last week, but the actual news would have to wait a little longer. That news broke, of course. The duo announced that they would be embarking on the Ride or Die Tour, a 26-city U.S. tour, celebrating the 20th anniversary of their album, Enjoy the Ride. The trek kicks off October 1st in St. Augustine, Florida, with stops in Green Bay, of course, Tulsa, and more, before a final show in Grand Prairie, Texas, on November 21st. And, of course, we welcome Sugarland, the Ride or Die Tour, to the Rest Center in Green Bay, Friday, October 9th. 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

0: Today's Best Country, Y106.5 with Dierks Bentley. I hold on. We're all holding on for the hope the weekend's going to be here. It will. Let's see, it's a Thursday, Friday. Okay, if I do my math right, 2 days, Saturday. Well, the weekend begins every Friday anyway. Yeah, that's what I do about, what, 10% maybe? 10% on the job. Whoops, now it's out. Uh-oh. I guess I got to do more come tomorrow, okay? You know, we're proud to welcome home free to the Central Wisconsin State Fair on Thursday, August 27th, to the grandstand. The Y106.5 wake-up call with Big Red and Dana. Have your chance to win tickets all week long right here on Y106.5. On the way, our WSAW First Alert Forecast. We have Lauren Elena with Chase Matthew on the way. New Country from Jason Aldean with Anytime Soon. And next hour, the First Night Effect. Y106.5.
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1: Mostly cloudy with a chance of showers into this evening, then some clouds for tonight, low 60. Considerable cloudiness on Friday, a chance for showers later in the day, the high 76. Could have some showers or a storm Friday night. Saturday's mostly cloudy, still a chance for showers, high 75. Clouds breaking for some sun on Sunday, a chance for showers in the far south, the high 78. 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

0: His third release from his latest album, Songs About Us. Jason Aldean with Anytime Soon. It's Greg Lee. Coming up next hour, the first Night Effect, Y106.5.
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0: say so. Today's Best Country, Y106.5, Dan and Shay would say so. Dan and Shay's brand new album, Young, will drop August 21st. Let's see if I do my math right. That'll be next Friday, the 21st. Wow, I'm getting smarter by the day. Hey, how you doing? You're hanging out with Greg Lee. And you know, a lot of people have trouble sleeping well in a new place. Something sleep specialists call the first night effect. Researchers believe it may be a built-in safety response, and factors include age, anxiety, travel fatigue, and unfamiliar surroundings can make it worse. To minimize the effect, keep your normal bedtime routine, limit light and noise, and bring along some familiar items. And if you have an important event the next day, arrive a day early. First night effect, have that all the time. In fact, when we moved here, how many years ago, the first night we stayed in our place, I couldn't sleep. But we got here in plenty of time, and I didn't have to come to work for a couple of days. So after that, it kind of took it over. And still, if we go on a trip, we stay over at a motel, it takes me a while to get accustomed. I'll sit there and watch TV till all hours of the morning, and pretty soon it's like, well, you get to sleep already? Okay, I try, all right? On the way, Stella Lefty with Boston, and before the top of the hour, Jacob Hackworth with What Took You So Long on Y106.5.
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0: Today's Best Country, Y106.5, Jacob Hackworth with What Took You So Long. Hi, everybody. Thursday afternoon, enjoying a ride with Greg Lee, and enjoying being with you. And thanks so much for having me on. Keep it right here, too. By the way, our WSAW First Alert Forecast. Tucker Wetmore on the way, Zach Top. And next hour, making the most of your summer. 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
1: Hey. Psst. 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Pretty mean-looking spreadsheet got going on there. 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It's looking pretty mean, too, but I think I can help. 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Oh, and you may want to turn off your camera. 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
1: weather. Mostly cloudy with a chance of showers into this evening, then some clouds for tonight, low 60. Considerable cloudiness on Friday, a chance for showers later in the day, the high 76. Could have some showers or a storm Friday night. Saturday's mostly cloudy, still a chance for showers, high 75. Clouds breaking for some sun on Sunday, a chance for showers in the far south, the high 78. 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

0: Today's Best Country, Y106.5 and Jelly Roll. Hands up. Hi, everybody. It's Greg Lee. It's summertime, and I know a lot of us are enjoying the great weather and the lakes and the rivers and everything else and all the festivals and fairs going around in the great state of central Wisconsin. You know, as kids are heading back to school, it can feel like summer is winding down. But a new survey shows over 60% of people still haven't taken a vacation this season. According to the research, 23% feel like they haven't made the most of their summer. Some say they still have a lot on their to-do list. Others say finances change their summer plans. And a few are still hoping to fit in a trip before summer ends. How many of us fall in that boat? We're just trying to get by and hurry up and get things done before everything, you know, turns. I remember as a kid counting down the days to school, and it would be 2 or 3 days before school started. And me and my buddies would get together and go, what didn't we do this summer that we enjoy doing? So for the next 3 days, we'd be just going for it. We'd have to get called in the night before the school started, too. Like, it's your curfew. Get in. You start school the next day and take a bath. Oh, do I remember that. On the way, Justin Moore and John Party, Y106.5.
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2: 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All right, Dana, tomorrow is Tattoo Removal Day. It's Creamsicle Day. Heck yeah. And Navajo Code Talkers Day. That was one of the best movies ever.
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Hi, everybody. You're hanging with Greg Lee, and check it out. The Run, Walk, Rock and Roll. Say that three times. With ODC. It happens Saturday, August 22nd at Rooted in Red Cranberry Farm in Wisconsin Rapids, 3 to 9. 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Today's Best Country Artist ready to take you home in 20 in a row. 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
2: Wisconsin weather. Mostly cloudy with a chance of showers into this evening, then some clouds for tonight, low 60. Considerable cloudiness on Friday, a chance for showers later in the day, the high 76. Could have some showers or a storm Friday night. Saturday's mostly cloudy, still a chance for showers, high 75. Clouds breaking for some sun on Sunday, a chance for showers in the far south, the high 78. From the WSAW News Channel 7 studio, I'm First Alert Meteorologist Jeremy Tabor.
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Hello, welcome to 20 in a row. Greg Lee getting ready to say golf for Quentin Chalmers on Thursday. Coming up, the country throwback hit from Ellen Jackson and Army. Featuring Tim McGraw, Morgan Wallen, Eric Church, Judith MacArthur. 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

0: It's 20 in a row with Greg Lee. Coming up, Brett Eldridge. And in 10 minutes, Cole Wetzel featuring Ella Langley with Jaded. As 20 in a row continues right now with Todd Mishrett and Jordan Davis. Y106.5.
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Just about quitting time. You're in 20 in a row with Greg Lee. Coming up in about 20 minutes, Cody Johnson stops by and talks about his whirlwind year. 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

Quinn Salmon Thursday here in 20 in a row with Greg Lee taking you home. Coming up, Megan Maroney right after Warren Zeiler's with Pretty Little Poison. Today's Best Country, Y106.5.

A country throwback hit from 2006 from Trace Adkins. On the way, Cody Johnson stops by and talks about his whirlwind year. 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
0: Well, Cody Johnson joins us on your ride home, and we'll talk about his whirlwind year. Here's Cody Johnson.
2: You know, the last 3 months of last year, I was off ear surgery on my eardrum, and it was one of those moments where I was like, oh, all is lost, you know. But it was really great to have 3 months to really recharge. Not, I mean, we had our baby boy, spent a lot of time at home, recharge my body, recharge my mind. And so we knew in January coming in, we're going to hit the ground running. I mean, and set the record at NRG Stadium this year. And then also, you know, the success at the ACMs and things like that. It's just been a whirlwind. And that, you really do see, I would say, a different level of intensity at the arenas, the hockey and basketball arenas that we're playing. You can see the difference with the fans. It's just, it's been, I don't know, each night has been like, you get on the bus and you go, huh.
0: That's Cody Johnson. I'm Greg Lee. Stick around all the way. Beatty Zimmerman, Sugarland, and Graylin James on Y106.5.
3: 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And Navajo Code Talkers Day. 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

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It's butterflies and Bud Lights under the stars and on the stripes.

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Today's Best Country, Y106.5, Johnny Rawl. Need a favor? It's Greg Lee, and it's just about fair time again in Central Wisconsin. Yes, the Central Wisconsin State Fair takes over Marshfield August 25th, that is, through the 30th. I am excited already. Why? 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
1: Mostly cloudy with a chance of showers into this evening, then some clouds for tonight, low 60. Considerable cloudiness on Friday, a chance for showers later in the day, the high 76. Could have some showers or a storm Friday night. Saturday's mostly cloudy, still a chance for showers, high 75. Clouds breaking for some sun on Sunday, a chance for showers in the far south, the high 78. 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
1: All right, Dana, tomorrow is Tattoo Removal Day. It's Creamsicle Day. Heck yeah. And Navajo Code Talkers Day. That was one of the best movies ever.
2: It's also Friday, and we're going out with a bang this week. 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

Harvey Pierce with Truck on Fire. Stick around all the way. A country throwback hit all the way from Ketty Chesney. I have Tyler Hubbard and Josh Ross, too. Right now, Lady Wilson with John Mayer. 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
1: 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Eat high a look. Well, my friends, that'll wrap it up for me, Greg Lee. Thanks a lot for having me on. Sure do appreciate that, and keep it right here all the way. 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Ella Langley with Morgan Wallen with I Can't Love You Anymore. I'll also hear a Hudson Westbrook's Two Pennies Are Pretty. And coming away after 7, Backstage Country with Elena. Enjoy the rest of your Thursday, my friends, and I'll see you tomorrow on a Finally Friday at 2 in the afternoon, right after Joe Malone, right here on Today's Best Country, Y106.5.
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6: Central Wisconsin.
7: A chance of spotty showers and isolated rumble of thunder in this evening in parts of central Wisconsin. Otherwise, some clouds for tonight below near 60. More clouds, intervals of sunshine for Friday. A chance for showers later in the day, the high 76. Could see some scattered showers or a storm Friday night. Saturday, mostly cloudy. Chance of showers, high 75. Sunday, some showers possible south. Otherwise, clouds give way to some sunshine as the day goes on, high of 78. From the WSAW News Channel 7 studio, I'm First Alert Meteorologist Drew Taban.

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